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10: 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You see, DJ Paz and the unique reggae mix show are the body show that you are now. 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

0: This is Queen Omega. 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
1: Yes, I. This is Ras Ija, Eternal Fire. And you're in tune to DJ Pause on the unique reggae mix show. Keeping the vibes, rock to the flow. Blessed love, Ras Ija, Eternal Fire, Sessa.

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More music, less talking.

0: know it's I am here, Sophia, I'm here, so representing for DJ Paz. Ha! Unique reggae mix. Ha! More music and less talking. I told you. Up. DJ Paz to the world.
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0: 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Silver Walker says a bombastic from yard.
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1: 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Seeing?

is Million Star Speakings and bless the love and greetings. Alright, I know me, I represent the DJ Paz, original rebel DJ with a cause. And it's all about the unique reggae mix show. You know what I mean? Playing the best of reggae music every time. Selassie.

0: 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Now you said this station, original Genesis, they know so them not play. Aight.
1: Boom! Yeah, but this is Million Stars speaking, saying bless the love and greetings. Alright, I know me, I represent the DJ Paz, original rebel DJ with our cars. And it's all about the unique reggae mix show. You know what I mean? Playing the best of reggae music every time.

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Well, as we all meet back here for another week, just giving thanks to Jah. A powerful, powerful 12-inch slice of vinyl from the Legsman Records label. Tony Tough with Grant Dell and J-Man. Thank you, Jah Jah. The Thankful Dub, and now in the background, it's Legsman, Step the Dub. Yes, from the Legsman Records record label, 12-inch. I just love their album jackets, and I love their slogan. Heavyweight Sound System Music.

Before that, it was Aini Kamoze going to his great statement album on the Mango record label for Jump for Ja. And I just love when Aini Kamoze says, "Now get up on your feet for this occasion. You can't take your slice of life sitting down." There's some advice to behold. Aini Kamoze, Jump for Ja. Of course, working it out with Sly and Robbie on that LP. Sugar Minot was also in there with Never Give Ja Up, A Brick Wall 7-inch. A more modern take on his great track that he recorded at Studio One back in the day. Leroy Smart was in there with Jehovah from the Best of Leroy Smart on the Channel One record label. And we started off with Winston Rodney. Yes, Burning Spear with Ja No Dead, the disco mix taken from the CD Spear Burning. Burning Spear Productions from the years 1975 to 1979 on the Pressure Sounds record label.

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0: up to date on the new things that are happening in the reggae world from all around the world. Conscious dancehall. Modern one-drop rhythm steppers.
1: Dubois.
0: And I think I say this every week, but I'm so glad to be back down in my personal little dub bunker here doing Sounds of the Caribbean. Because, man, does this music ever just lift me up and re-energize me after a long, hard week? And hopefully it does the same for you. We'll start out this week by just making mention that there will be no Sounds of the Caribbean podcast next week, August 22nd, as I'm going to be heading down the Jersey Shore for the next week. Dipping my toes in the sand. So hopefully everybody can understand. Take a little vacation break and we'll be back on August 29th for another Sounds of the Caribbean. I'll remind you a couple more times throughout the show in case you're not paying attention the first time around. This week, man, is it ram-packed with vinyl, classic roots and culture, old school stuff. And I do have some new things, still gonna keep on pounding the Aza Lineage album Rebel Daughter, Zion Head's album Mutiny. Got brand new music in from Ja Catalyst out of Ireland. Little take on Pablo Moses's Music Is My Desire. Brand new music coming from Sizzling, King Alpha, Stinging Ray, and Irie Ites. Back into the Pressure Bus Pipe album, All For A Time, Itawe's album, Rasta In A Middle. And we even got Sean Paul on the Slang Tang Rhythm. A little single called Stand On Business. And that's what we're going to do. We're going to stand on business this week on Sounds of the Caribbean. In the background, it's a little project produced by Mad Professor. The album, it's called A Breath of Fresh Air. The group, Mother Nature, headed up by Black Steel. This track's called Night Call.

We're already a half hour into the show. Getting to our introductory track. It's Blackie Roo. There's no time to be loafing. We cannot sit and wonder. We got reggae music to play. Sounds of the Caribbean.

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Just getting things started on this week's Sounds of the Caribbean. Just getting warmed up. As you can tell, as I miscued that start to the Half Pint song, Come Alive. Yes, Half Pint, Come Alive from his Victory album on the Ross record label. Just recently dubbed up by the VP record label. And Sly and Robbie, the album Powerhouse Dub. Sly and Robbie giving you the Come Alive dub featuring Half Pint. Before that, it was Black Crucial, along with King Jammy. Track entitled Mr. Vincent from a nice compilation album called The Crowning of Prince Jammy on the Pressure Sounds record label. Speaking of compilations, Eka Mouse, reggae anthology, Ecology, also on the VP record label. Just a great track, Star, Daily News, and Gleaner. Black Ears started us off with No Loafing. Sit and Wonder from the album Sense Amelia. The Island record label. Whole heap load of Sly and Robbie in that opening set of music.

Get-Go this week, I want to big up the man, Tim Dybig. Became a patron this week to Sounds of the Caribbean. He checked in. He says, Selecta, I finally became a patron. It was overdue. I grew up in Princeton and moved back in 2019 and found your show on WPRB during COVID, and it made my weekends. I was sad when the programming changed, but I found you on the pod, and it's still an absolute mainstay of my weekend vibes. The other day, my 7-year-old asked what my favorite song was. I told him I wasn't sure since it was a tough question, and he goes, Dad, I think your favorite song? It's Selecta Jerry. He was too right. The past week's episode was absolute fire, and I'm so happy to be finally sponsoring. Big up, Tim. I thank you so much. And it's for listeners like Tim that keeps us ad-free. AI-free as well. If you want to join Tim, become a patron to Sounds of the Caribbean, swing by soundsofthecaribbean.com. Big up, Tim, and thank you so much from the bottom of my heart.

beat bouncing. Rock wise tumble down sound music. Foot drop, fine drum blood story. Bass history is a moving, is a hurting black story. Thunder from a bass drum sounding. Lightning from a trumpet and a organ. Bass and rhythm and drum.

debuted on last week's Sounds of the Caribbean. Ja is Worthy. From Pressure Bus Pipe and the Zion Eye Kings. And I was re-listening to last week's show, and I was just like, man, I gotta play that one again. It's just a fiery, inspirational track. Keep you walking on the right path. Pressure Bus Pipe, Zion Eye Kings, Ja is Worthy, Ja is Worthy dub from the brand new album All for a Time on the Zion High Production record label. Five vocal tracks, five dubs. We'll be getting into another Pressure Bus Pipe track from this album a little later on in the show. Before that, we hopped over to the island of St. Croix. Pressure Bus Pipes from St. Thomas, by the way. Desiree, hailing out of St. Croix. Lion is a Lion from her latest album called Guardian on her own record label, Desiree Music. Midnight was in there as well. Going back to the Ancient Maps double LP set on the TRS record label. Gave you the track Drought. And that Midnight track just seemed to work seamlessly with Linton Kwesi Johnson and Dennis Bovell's reggae sounds, and of course the shocking dub, pulling that from the double CD set, Independent Intervention, the Island Anthology. Showcasing the great works of Linton Kwesi Johnson and Dennis Bovell. Back in the day, Dennis Bovell was known as Blackbeard. Now, we just call him Dennis Bovell. Yeah, the shocking dub, what a classic. It's been a while since we played some Linton Kwesi Johnson here on Sounds of the Caribbean. Before that, it was Bunny Wailer with Rule Dance Hall. Pulling it from the double LP set, Solomonic Singles, Rise and Shine from the years 1977 on the and from the years 1977 to 1986. The Solomonic record label coming straight out of Dub Store Records in Japan. Remember, back in 1987, when I first heard Rule Dance Hall on the radio here in Philadelphia, just getting into reggae music, and Rule Dance Hall was one of the first albums that I actually went out and seeked out. Heard the track played on a reggae show here, a reggae program on Saturday mornings called Caribe, hosted by Java Emmanuel I. Young reggae listener, never heard a track like that before. I was like, man, that is tough. And yes, the year 1987, to keep your music mobile, I bought it on cassette. Funny how music memories stay with you forever. We started that set off. Tristan Palmer, Ja Thomas, Ranking Twin with the classic Entertainment. We are entertaining you here with reggae music on Sounds of the Caribbean. Want to big up the man, Abumas, always supporting Sounds of the Caribbean all the way over there in France. Want to hail up Mikey Dub up in Oregon. Transidelic Space Studio checked in this week on Twitter. Also, Uncle Aya down in Yard. Want to big up the man. He's been a long time supporter of Sounds of the Caribbean, and for him to be in Jamaica listening makes it even more crucial. Big up the man, Esquire Stephen Cooper out in L.A. Jim Forster and his pup Lola up in Bloomington, Minnesota. And big up the man, Ken Chase, up in Ottawa, Canada. Let's bring in Misty and Roots now. We're looking for the true Rasta.

0: I don't know much about the artist, goes by the name of Ranking Superstar, but I know I love this 12-inch. So long, Rastafari, call you. Deep groove, sounds 12-inch. Before that, Silver Walker with Eternal Day, and a great album from the Blood and Fire record label called Lamb's Bread International. Johnny Clark was in there with Warrior, DKR, NYC, 7-inch. Misty and Roots, with True Rasta.
1: Onward, Christian, marching on to Zion.
0: Onward, Rasta. We're marching on to Zion. In comes Prince Allah now. With another Roots and Culture classic.

Well, soon the heads will roll down the gully. Max Romeo Says So. Track called Warning, Warning from the album Open the Iron Gate from the Blood and Fire record label. Before that, an artist goes by the name of Don Prendice, going back to the year 1975 for that wicked track called Ska Be Do Be Day. And the version Dub Be Day from an Underground Pressure Sounds repressing 7-inch. I believe the name Don Prendice is short for Don Pendergrass. At least that's what the internet told me. Before Don Prendice, it was Junior Biles with the King of Babylon from a great compilation album on the Trojan record label called Stand and Give Praise, Roots Reggae. Prince Ala with Only Love Can Conquer from the album of the same name and Ranking Superstar with So Long Rastafari Call You. My name is Selected Jerry. I'm working out reggae music from my personal little dub bunker here in southern New Jersey, in the suburbs of the great city of Philadelphia, Pennsylvania. Thank everybody for joining along again this week. Skanking it easy, skanking it in the summertime. Do remember, there will be no Sounds of the Caribbean next week. Saturday, August 22nd. Gonna go down the Jersey Shore and just chill on the beach for a week. Show will return on August 29th. Ja willing, of course. Well, this next track, I saw a little discussion on our Blue Sky Reggae Sky group. Might want to join us. A lot of inspiration on that Blue Sky app under Reggae Sky hashtag, especially from an account goes by the name of House of Reggae. We posted up this track this past week from Cliff Stewart. It's called Burn Collie, and it just certainly rang a bell. I was like, I know I have that track somewhere. And yes, it's on the Studio One Roots Volume 3 compilation from the Soul Jazz record label. Check it out. Burn Collie, Cliff Stewart.

Oh yeah, brothers and sisters, listen up. This is Joseph Hill from Culture, alongside Selector Jerry. 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
1: Yes, Birmingham, Massive. I hear singer Tyrus Riley representing for Genesis Radio. 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UK Massive, is it? We soon visit at Tyrus Riley, singing. Boom!

0: Genesis, sir. Big talk car boat man. Genesis man.
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4: Tuesday, the 25th of August is today's date. We are motoring through the month. My name is Johnny Holmes. Hello. This is Morning Report from Radio News Hub, and I'm wearing a Shaun the Sheep cardigan, because I'm cool. Here's what we've got coming up for you.
5: Our twins were made in Ukraine. They were conceived in Ukraine during the war. And what that says is that there's hope.
4: The Cambridge charity worker who has been travelling to war-torn Ukraine for IVF treatment.
6: Revan's story, I think, is a really powerful example of what might be possible through earlier genomic testing, like we're trying to do in the generation study.
4: New research into rare genetic conditions. Ben Monsey is all over it for us.
7: People just enjoy the excitement of looking in their change and finding something really different.
4: And there's a new 10p coin to pop in your pocket. Right then, weather time. Today is looking cloudy across southern areas with sporadic showers, some becoming heavy and thundery from late afternoon. Elsewhere, though, most places will stay dry with hazy sunshine, and it will be

0: feeling increasingly humid for all, with highs of 25 degrees. So I suppose the question is, will I still need my Sean Cardi on the barrel back from work? Jonathan Doige may not know the answer to that question, but he does know many things, including today's top stories. Over to JD in the newsroom.
1: Cleveland police say five young men killed in a crash on the A66 in Teesside may have had links to serious and organised criminal activity. 12 people have been arrested over alleged criminality before the collision, including suspected involvement in an organised crime group, firearms offences and drug supply. At home, HPV testing kits are being sent to millions of women across England on the NHS. Holly Hughes has more.
2: The kits are for women who haven't attended cervical screening appointments. Users can do a swab at home, which is then posted back to NHS labs for free. If high-risk HPV is detected, patients will then be asked to attend a cervical screening appointment with a clinician. Eligible women will be sent invitations today to order a kit through the NHS app or online. It's all part of the NHS's target of eliminating cervical cancer by 2040.
1: A Kremlin advisor has suggested UK factories producing drones for Ukraine could come under attack from unknown sources after Britain agreed to share long-range missile blueprints with the war-torn country. It says Andy Burnham's made a visit to Kyiv. And traditional Chinese exercises such as Tai Chi have multi-dimensional benefits for people with conditions that affect the joints, bones and muscles, according to a study.
0: Jonathan Doige there, perched in the Radio News Hub Radio News Room. And I'm now perched in front of several newspapers. Let's see what the front pages are looking like. Donald Trump has said he will increase tariffs on Canadian cars and car parts to 50% from the 1st of January, according to the Financial Times. Metro reports on the government urging social media firms to remove videos of people speeding in stolen cars. It says at least one of those killed in the A66 crash had posted such clips. And The Sun is also leading on that same story, reporting on the pressure on social media sites to remove joyriding videos after the crash that killed two police officers and five young people near Middlesbrough. Former world snooker champion Graham Dott has been found guilty of sexually abusing two primary school-aged children, reports the Daily Star. The Daily Mail reports that a record 9.1 million people in England were given antidepressants in the last year. It says people in the most deprived areas received a third more prescriptions than those in the wealthiest regions. The Guardian reports on the PM's response to Russian threats after the UK said it would give Ukraine blueprints to make Storm Shadow missiles. And according to the Times, the PM has refused to rule out tax rises in the budget, saying the country is in a challenging position. Right then, that is your front pages this morning. Let's head over to social media to see what we can see in the world of trending stuff. Cole Palmer is getting plenty of love online after Chelsea's win over Fulham, with one fan saying he went into his messy bag during a dazzling run. Sky Sports called it Palmer back to his best, while the Premier League said watching him running the show was a joy. And Palmer himself reckons he's hungry to get back to his best, although, judging by the reaction online, plenty of fans think he's already there. It is only the opening game of the season, but it just makes me think, could we have done with him at the World Cup? Let's not go there. And on to something I know very little about. It's WWE, and fans have been very busy online after the latest episode of Raw, with one clip showing Jey Uso ducking a warning shot from Solo Sikoa, prompting comparisons to The Matrix. There was also plenty of reaction to Oba Femi after he threw Austin Theory around before getting into it with Bron Breakker in the ring. I hope this makes sense to some of you listening. One fan was simply lost for words over Liv Morgan. She apparently deserves a fire emoji. I'll tell you what deserves a fire emoji, my Shaun the Sheep cardigan. If it feels like we've had a particularly hot and dry summer, that's because we have. Three quarters of the country are now experiencing environmental drought following the prolonged dry weather and repeated heat waves. The impact is already being felt by our rivers, wildlife, farmers and natural environment. Unfortunately, this is no longer the exception. It could become our new normal. So what does drought actually mean for us? And what can we all do to help? John Francis has been speaking to Let's Save Water Ambassador Sean Lloyd and the Environment Agency's Director of Water, Helen Wakeham. And he began by asking Helen how serious the situation is.
3: It's certainly something we should be taking seriously. I certainly am. An environmental drought's been declared in three quarters of England, while other parts of the country are experiencing prolonged dry weather. And you can already see some of the effects. Rivers are running low, farmers are having to harvest crops early, and the risk of wildfires is increasing. Millions of us are already taking action to reduce our water use where restrictions have been introduced.
4: And what exactly is an environmental drought?
3: Environmental droughts are a sign that our water resources and natural environment are under pressure. It means the lack of rainfall and the prolonged dry conditions are affecting our groundwaters and rivers, the country's ecosystems, and where we get our water from. It's important to distinguish that from the water supply situation for individual households. Drought status can vary across the country, and water companies have their own plans and measures for managing local supplies. So not everyone's experiencing restrictions, but wherever you live, we can all help by using water wisely.
4: And why are these periods of drought becoming more common?
3: One of the big factors is our changing climate. We're seeing droughts and floods becoming more frequent, while hotter weather can increase the amount of water we use. England has experienced three droughts in just 5 years, in 2022, 2025, and now 2026. This year, we've also experienced repeated heat waves and exceptionally low rainfall. So while winter rainfall helped to replenish our reservoirs and groundwater, the prolonged dry weather we've had since then has put increasing pressure on those resources.
4: Sian, when we hear all of this, it can sound like something that governments, regulators and water companies need to solve. Is there actually much individuals can do?
5: Absolutely. Water companies are investing heavily in upgrading infrastructure, fixing leaks and developing new sources such as boreholes and reservoirs. Alongside these efforts, using water wisely will help ensure there's enough water for the future. It can be easy to think that one person using a little less water won't make much difference. But we're talking about millions of people, so if everyone makes a few small changes, collectively, that can make a really significant difference. It could be as simple as taking a slightly shorter shower, turning the tap off while you're not using the water, fixing a dripping tap, checking for and fixing a leaking toilet, or using a washing up bowl when you're doing the dishes. It's about making those small changes part of everyday life. They all add up.
4: But what difference do those small actions actually make?
5: They help reduce demand at a time when water resources are under pressure. Every drop we save means a little less pressure on water resources, which helps protect local rivers, lakes, wildlife, and the natural environment. It also helps make our water supplies more resilient when we experience another period of dry weather.
4: And Helen, what about people who are already subject to water restrictions?
3: If a temporary use ban or another local restriction applies where you live, it's really important to follow it. These measures are there to manage demand and help prolong available water stocks. But even if there isn't a restriction where you live, we all need to use water wisely. It'll help protect our natural environment, protect supplies for future generations, and everyone can play a part.
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5: 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Just look at the water you use every day and ask yourself where you could use a little less. Take a shorter shower. Don't leave the tap running when doing the washing up. 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And that's something we can all do.
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6: Welcome back to this morning's Morning Report. This morning being Tuesday the 25th. I nearly said Thursday. I've got to say, I am starting to lose track of the days at the moment. But someone who has been keeping track of new research into rare genetic conditions is Mr. Ben Monsey. New research could find if your children are susceptible to rare genetic conditions before symptoms begin. Let's head over to Ben now.
10: The Generation Study by Genomics England will provide evidence on whether there should be widespread use of screening tests in the NHS. The project will help identify over 200 rare genetic conditions in children before their symptoms start. Experts say hundreds of patients could benefit from early diagnosis and treatment, slowing progression of the diseases and extending their lives. Amanda Bikini is the Clinical Director at Genomics England.
11: So the Generation Study is a study that is trying to use whole genome sequencing to screen 100,000 newborn babies for more than 200 rare genetic conditions that we think if we find them early, we could intervene early, and that might improve outcomes for babies and their families, and also to help us more generally understand the benefits of this approach more broadly, helping us to research more about the impact of genetics on our health to inform what that might look like for newborns in the future.
10: In one particular case, two brothers could avoid many complications after being diagnosed early. Revan and Thorin Barker-Rowe should avoid life-limiting difficulties of ALD.
11: ALD, or adrenoleukodystrophy, is a rare inherited genetic condition, which means that certain fats can't be broken down in the body. And those fats then build up and can affect the nervous system, and the condition can also affect the adrenal glands, which are small glands that sit on top of the kidneys and make important hormones for the body.
10: Revan was entered into the study after his mother was approached during a long stint in hospital throughout her pregnancy with him. She said she was asked by research midwives, and because she was so bored, she signed up.
11: Revan's story, I think, is a really powerful example of what might be possible through earlier genomic testing, like we're trying to do in the Generation Study. So as a result of his parents choosing to take part, Revan was found to have a gene change associated with adrenoleukodystrophy, or ALD, when he was only a few weeks old. And this led to his older brother, Thorin, who wasn't part of the study, but being tested too. And while neither child is currently showing symptoms, this means that both of them can be monitored closely so that doctors can act as early as possible. And it's particularly reassuring to hear that his family have found this information very helpful. So despite not necessarily knowing when symptoms might appear, having a clear plan in place with ongoing monitoring and being ready to treat is really important.
10: Going forward, the boys will have MRI scans every 6 months until they're around 12 years old. So far, more than 85,000 families have signed up to the study, and more than 200 conditions have been suspected.
6: Interesting stuff. Hasn't he got a lovely voice? Ben Monsey there. Thank you very much, Ben. Cambridge charity worker Rend Platings made headlines in 2022 when she and her husband Michael painted their home in the colours of the Ukrainian flag. She has since been travelling to Ukraine for IVF treatment after suffering 5 miscarriages. But success followed after she gave birth to twins Yara and Zachary in 2024.
12: We painted our house in the Ukrainian flag actually of the week of the invasion in 2022. So I was going to protests, and my husband was sitting at home thinking, what can I do? And he said he was too lazy to go to protests, but he wasn't too lazy to go to B&Q and get 2 tubs of paint. And he used those to paint the house. He actually didn't think that it would attract as much attention as it did. He wasn't expecting the war to last 4 years, and hence the house to be painted in the Ukrainian flag 4 years later. And in fact, we had a loft conversion, and he had to paint even more of the house. So it's a bigger flag now. Our house has definitely become a local landmark. People still bleep sometimes in the cars when they're driving past. We get a few people knock on the door. We get a few people take pictures. Ukraine has some of the best IVF doctors in the world. That's why we chose to go there.
13: There you go, it's ready now. There you go.
14: Wow, lots of bubbles.
12: There you go, go on.
14: Wow, look at that.
12: Pretty early on, I discovered it was twins. I was feeling incredibly ill in the pregnancy, so I went for an early scan, and they could see 2. And I had a feeling already, and they say that the mum often knows.
13: then it's your turn, okay? Because we're taking turns. There you go. There you go, Zach. We're now celebrating 35 years of Ukrainian independence. It's a real David and Goliath story. Nobody imagined Ukraine would last so long. Our twins were made in Ukraine. They were conceived in Ukraine during the war. And what that says is that there's hope. There's a story of survival.
14: Wow!
13: Can you do again? Wow!
6: Now we move over to a new coin, which is coming into circulation today. It's an exciting day for collectors as a new 10p coin comes into circulation. And Holly has been chatting with the director of the Royal Mint, Rebecca Morgan.
15: Okay, so starting off, could you describe to me this new 10p coin?
16: The 10p coin featuring His Majesty King Charles' effigy is entering circulation for the first time. So the reverse of the coin has a very interesting cap of Cayley, because the definitives were all designed with obviously His Majesty's love of flora and fauna and conservation, with important species around the UK. But the most exciting thing is this is now the first time that the 10p for the cap of Cayley is going to be entering circulation.
15: That's so cool. And why a portrait of the king now? Why the decision on this specific design for the 10p coin?
16: So we redesigned with the king the what is called the definitive coinage, so that your 1p up to £2 coins that you find in your pocket following the passing of the late majesty and after his coronation, they were all designed and ready to go. But obviously coins only go into circulation as and when they're needed, so each denomination enters at a different time. There's already 50p, £1 and 5p with His Majesty's portrait on in circulation. This is the first time for the 10p to enter.
15: Just how rare is this coin going to be? How easy will it be for people to kind of get their hands on one?
16: I mean, overall, the His Majesty's coins only make up 1% of the coins in circulation, because obviously Her Late Majesty reigned for a very, very long time, so lots of coins in circulation bear her portrait. And those coins have started to go in over the last couple of years, only 1% of them are actually His Majesty's effigy, so King Charles' effigy.
15: Finally, kind of with cash becoming less common to use, why do you think it's still so important and so exciting that we still celebrate these new coin designs coming out, and why would people still want them?
16: I think because coins have always marked moments in history, coin collecting is still such a very popular hobby, even today, even with sort of less cash being used. But we're seeing a large proportion of people are still highly dependent on cash, and the fact that these are going into circulation means there's demand for them. So I think coins are still circulating and people are still using them, but mainly it's because they mark moments in history and people just enjoy the excitement of looking in their change and finding something really different. And this cap of Cayley has never been in circulation before, so people love the hunt of looking around and trying to find it. And we put some, obviously they're in post offices and banks, but we've also put some into the tills of the Royal Mint experience. So if people are visiting the Royal Mint over the next couple of months, they've got a good chance of actually securing one of these themselves.
6: Well, I want one. Thank you very much for that, Holly. I still remember those London 2012 Olympic Games coins, the ones where they had a coin for each event and you could sort of collect them. And those were the days, weren't they? That summer of 2012. What a time to be alive that was. Well, we're out of time today, but do join me tomorrow where we'll have another edition of Morning Report for you. Bye now.
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21: 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In this week's news, Jamaica's tourism minister addresses concerns about beach access for Jamaicans.
22: We have 70 beaches across Jamaica that are available to the public, 60 of which are reasonably done up. There are only 10 that are commercial and 5 that you really pay to go to. We may have an issue with an owner here. We may have an issue with a process there. But we must not make the world define Jamaica as a country that denies its population of beach access.
21: The United States has passed a landmark debt level of $40 trillion. Many are still trying to explain and understand how this happened.
23: What it means is that we are paying higher interest rates than we would otherwise. And so we have a smaller economy and somewhat lower incomes. It's not just this generation that has to bear the cost of that debt. It's all future generations.
21: Black achiever Dory Miller, on the 7th of December 1941, was a sailor who became a war hero during the Pearl Harbor attack. His family are slated to finally receive a Medal of Honor in his name. Scientists are being approved for a new drug that can repair the damage of patients with osteoarthritis. In some cases, early trials have also shown this drug can reverse the disease. 14-year-old Michelle Rasool wants to become the first female DJ mixing champion at this year's DMC Championship.
24: My biggest dream is to win the DMC World Scratch Championship. DMC is basically like the Olympics of DJing. It's like the biggest thing that you can win, the biggest title that you can achieve. And if I win, I'll be the first female DJ to win.
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0: then you're going to simply love this trilogy series of books and the real Jamaican love stories they portray, which is set against a backdrop of classic Lovers Rock songs weaved within the storylines. Lovers Rock, Let the Music Play is the first of the trilogy in which we meet Sonia, who leaves Jamaica for the UK to rejoin her parents. Will she remember her boyfriend Dennis? 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What significance does an old family heirloom of African descent play in both their lives? The unfolding trilogy is wrapped in African royalty, the transatlantic slave trade, slavery and forbidden love. 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

welcome in once again. This is me, Jazzy P, with the Essential Selection Show here on Genesis Radio Birmingham. And a big hey-hey going out to King Chicken George as per usual. Mixcloud Posse, the Early Bird crew, thank you very much for joining me. And everybody for the links on social media. What up, what up, what up? And this show is the last of the trilogy, meaning that I've done the last three shows whatever I wanted to play because it's been my birthday. So for my Dance Like David gospel show, I played all my favourite gospel tracks. And for the Drive Time show, I played quite a few of my favourite tracks. And this is the last one, and then I'll be back to requests and lists and all that sort of thing. But today it's mainly all slow jams. A couple of thoughtful tunes to start with, but mainly we go into the slow jams.

0: So to start the show off, it's going to be a lovely day. It has been a lovely day. Gil Scott-Heron and Brian Jackson.
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0: It's time for a classic.
1: And this is the first record a boyfriend ever gave me. I was only 14.

Miss Betty Wright live. If you just rocked up, this is the Essential Selection Show with me, Jazzy P. And we're in the Love Jones Zone.

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I think it's kind of like your ego gets in the way. And you take for granted somebody just knows what you're all about, my dear. And they just don't. Oh, shucks. I'ma try and talk to you, sugar. You break your back, you break your legs, and you break your face. Trying to make these people know you're in life. But somehow, they just don't want to try to. 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So you fasten your clothes, you check your speech, and you check out your drag and everything else, your face. 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

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Sounds of Marvin Gaye. And if loving you is wrong, I don't wanna be right. And this is the Millie Vac Jackson.

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1: And sadly, folks, this is the last one from me. The classic Al Green for the good times. I thought it's quite apt for the show because I've had a good time and I hope you have too. This has been Jazzy P for the Essential Selection Show on Genesis Radio Birmingham, UK.

0: Yo, yo, this is me, Mr. Goldie, and I'm just chilling right here, man, with Jazzy P taking you back and forth in time. Yes, me, Mr. Goldie. TWC, Task Crew, Metalheads, all the way, baby. Keep it locked here with Jazzy P.
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3: Well, in case you've just joined us, welcome to another edition of The Great Vibes and Good Glorious Music. My name's Elaine Smith, otherwise known as DJ Elaine, freshly back from Soul Food Sunday. It was the last one for the summer for Soul Food Sunday at Jam Circus yesterday. And as you can hear, my voice is gone. We had such a wonderful time. Myself, JB Rose, Paul De Gallery, and of course our guest of honour, Will Johnson, actor Will Johnson. Many thanks to top 10 recording artist Juliet Roberts for attending the show last night with her gorgeous husband too. Also Alex Charles, a round of applause, who done an impromptu show for us. That was awesome. And of course our CSCP girls were in the house. Remember, we're still trying to raise that £1 million, so go to cscp.org.uk. Also many thanks to Tony Attiel, who came down and recorded the show by taking loads and loads and loads of photographs. Thank you to the bar staff, management at Jam Circus. Thank you so much for allowing us to spend our summer with you. Also, many thanks to top 10 recording artist Kevin Ellis, who was in the house with his friends and family. That was really, really nice. And also Passion PR, Sean, thank you very much, my darling. I'm looking forward to seeing the next edition of your magazine In The Frame. If you're in attendance, thank you all so, so much for coming down. The food was fantastic. Thank you so, so much to the husband and wife team that prepared the food. It was delicious, finger-licking good. It was really, really nice. It was a combination of Jamaican Sunday dinner and an English Sunday dinner. So you had your roast lamb and you had your Yorkshire pudding, you had your jerk chicken. It was just delicious. Your rice and peas all on one plate. Some of the girls had to get a takeaway box because the food was so nuff. So if you're thinking of spending a Sunday afternoon at Jam Circus, although we won't be there, the husband and wife team will be there dishing up some flavorous Sunday dinners. Well, I'm giving you all of this right now because the rest of the show is going to be a couple of mixes, and it also features a catch-up chat with Anthony Brightley. So whatever it is you're doing, full joy your afternoon with the company of The Great Vibes and Good Glorious Music show playing in the background.
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0: So congratulations, Anthony Brightley. Your name is being printed in stone. Tell me about that.
1: Well, thank you. You know, our history has been bantered around by various different people, and I think what's happened in this case is that the history of Dalston Junction has really made a landmark in a way that Sir Collins has managed to assure that certain things wasn't erased, basically. And the Sir Collins collection is now stored, archived at the Hackney Library. And it just happened that the Hackney Library is where the 486 Club, 007 Club,

0: holes in the ground to represent different musicians, activists, people of the community who have actually made some form of mark in, you know, been coming from the Winyrush generation forward till now.
1: And of course, your name is definitely in more ways than one, one of those names in stones. I think you had the club. What was it called then when you had it?
0: Okay.
1: In that
0: so
1: same
0: my
1: spot?
0: Dad had it.
1: Right, that's
0: called
1: it.
0: The 007.
1: Right.
0: So it was the 007 Sun Valley. So he's in there as an inspiring entrepreneur, a distributor, a seller, and a man of the community. So that's why my dad's name is Anna, which is George Brightley. And then Black Slate name is there as one of the young bands out of Hackney that played at the Forest's Club and played at the Cubis Club. And that's where my name is on the Black Slate.
1: Oh, right. Okay. That's cleared that up for me. Thank you. And when's this actually, when's the unveiling?
0: So they can unveil it on the Saturday the 13th of September, where they're going to unveil the Interpretation Centre, which will be six independent plaques that write about the history and the owners and just in general about things that happened right there at Dawson Junction. And then after that, they will be unveiling the stones. So they've got 150 spots of where they're going to be putting 10 down, and then every year they will add X amount. So that gives people the opportunity to apply to put names up that they think should be set in stone in Hackney.
1: No, that's
0: so
1: lovely.
0: I think it's brilliant, really. Yeah.
1: I think it's amazing. Which other names, other than yourself and your father's laying stone there?
0: Okay, so the 10 stones will be Sir Collins as a music producer, stroke DJ, sound owner. Newton Dunbar as the owner for Four Aces Club. Chicken the Thunderstorm as a sound system that came up in the 60s/70s. But Chicken the Thunderstorm was the first sound that actually catered for an integrated audience. So they were, unlike most of the sound systems, it was mainly black people, whereas when you went to Chicken, it was like maybe almost in some cases 50-50. So he was the first of the sound. So his name is down, Fatman's name is down, Sir Coxon's name is down, as and all of these sounds played in Four Aces as well. Louisa Mark, she was a young singer, singing on Coxon sound at the Four Aces Club. So everything's really based around the Four Aces Club on this first batch. So between Four Aces and Oasis, Cubis, you know, it's all one building, but it was at one point it was two clubs in the same block.
1: Right.
0: And I used to run Labyrinth, so I don't know his name, but his name is down as well, because after the police constantly closing down the Four Aces Club, Labyrinth started and catered for another nation of people and stopped closing it down.

0: And of course, you know, that brings me nicely to the venture that you're in at the moment, which is the movies. You know, you're managing a few brands, Lovers Rock Cafe, D-Jam, Pure Silk, celebrating 50 years plus collection, I think you call that. And now it's movie production. How do they all come together? Because I know that they all come together, but can you give us a quick synopsis as to how they all link together?
1: They all join together with one common thread, which is love, the love of music, and the stories that individuals have to go through because they love music. So D-Jam Reloaded is about a young man from a family, and his parents were very proud of him because he went to university. But his older brother and his father played music, and he just adored them, and he wanted to. So even though he was qualified to be an accountant, he wanted the opportunity to do music. So it's like the other way around. You've got the qualifications, but you want to do what people would normally, you know, push up their nose on, to say what you want to be, another DJ, or you know, you want to do music. So that's the short synopsis of D-Jam Reloaded. And Lovers for the Love, again, is about a young man who goes around helping people, and he discovers Lovers Rock, and he wants to reintroduce it back to the world. And that's his story.

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16: 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You know, it's crazy. Titch right now, repping boys in the hood. 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Bruh.
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20: 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Yeah. 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
23: Yo, this is Terra Danger, ripping it off the shock.
18: It's your boy Stray from Queens in your area. Frown March.
23: 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Yeah. Shock to the system.
24: 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This your boy Houston.
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Sounds of Blackstreet. Billie Jean remix.

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1: Hey, yo,
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1: 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Check it out. 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Check it out.
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5: Yo, this is Terra Danger, ripping it off the show.
1: 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Foul March. 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
5: don't miss March, about March, Aftershock March, in the building. March. Yeah, yeah. Shock to the system.
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Hey, how you doing? 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As we celebrate 25 years of the untimely passing of Aaliyah, we're going to get in the mix, right? Aaliyah style.

more time. Lots of new music from Jill Scott. We got some Johnny Gill on the way, Ella May, and some Ero. Also, we've got our Tune of the Week, our bomb selection, brand new music from Peter Andre. You heard right, I said Peter Andre. All right, let's continue. Chaka Khan, if you came to party, I came. Former Tune of the Week, former bomb selection on the show. If you came to party, Chaka Khan party. And Snoop Dogg. Let's hit the ground running.

you break her heart, they're going to break your face, you know? Ouch. I'm not doing it. You're far too beautiful for that. Check out the new album. It's called Therapy at the Club. Looking to, we'll play some tracks like that in future weeks, all right? Woo! Johnny Gill. Ella May on the way. Jill Scott as well. Don't forget, we've got our album selection, My Tune of the Week, a little later as well. I'll keep it right here. And some new hip-hop from Busta Rhymes.

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1: We love this.
0: How you doing? It's the Denko Experience right here on your number one station. I'm going to give you the socials in a hot minute. Don't forget as well, still to come, we've got some great hip-hop, new music from Busta Rhymes.
2: Attitude. Now walk out.
0: Then we've got something from Spice and from Chip.
2: Attitude. What? Now walk out. Attitude.
0: Get that new music coming. Keeping it soulful, keep it sexy, y'all. It's Dave Hollister, lead singer from Guy and Blackstreet. Voodoo Magic is the name of the song. Keep it right here, yeah.
3: Every

I love this guy. Eric Robeson, better known to you and me as Ero. So you've got some Coco Jones on the way, and of course our Tune of the Week, our bomb selection from Peter Andre. Keep it right here.

0: 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This is Colorado's finest, Miss Nidra in the building with DJ Denko dropping in big tune.
1: Saying, what you trying to do? Your spot over around Spadina and King. 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
2: New music from him, alright? This is called Past Tense.

Glenn Lewis. New album after so long, it's about 10, 15 years now. His first album, debut album, came out in 2001. The album's called World Outside My Window. If you haven't got that album in your life, sort yourself out. Call yourself an R&B fan. It's your boy Denko in the building. It is the Denko Experience right here on your number one station, all right? Coco Jones, a couple more to go. We'll get to our tune of the week, album selection, all right? Keep it right here. Let's

0: so deep.
1: What's up, folks? This is Amp Fiddler here with Birmingham's finest DJ Danko, playing the finest smooth grooves in alternative R&B there is, y'all. So check the brother out.

That's a good question, Eric Benet. Boom selection on the way. Got some new hip hop from Busta Rhymes. Chip on the way as well. Keep it right here, yeah.

0: This is Kevin Maxwell, and you're listening to the sounds of DJ Denko. Keep it locked. Birmingham, Birmingham, Birmingham, Birmingham, Birmingham,
1: Birmingham. You know how we like to support Birmingham talent, Birmingham artistry? I love this young lady. We met her a few years ago. Her name is MC, better known to you and me as Miss Cherokee. Formerly known as Miss Cherokee. I'm turning you on. This is a Candy Girl remix. See what they've done there.

0: is called Feel Good. Her name is MC. She's formerly known as Miss Cherokee. Birmingham legend, you know. Candy Girl Remix, is it what they did there? How you doing? All right, if you joined us right now, if you've been listening, I hope you're enjoying the show. We've got some great musics to come. Music from Busta Rhymes on the way, and from Spice. Also, it's now time for our Tune of the Week album selection. Each week I get new music, I sift for all the new tunes, and select my tune of the week. Now, this is the current one right now. The album's called Legacy. Go check out the album. It's got a load of great people on there. I think Maxi Priest is on the album. Ortiz Williams from JLS is on the album as well. And this song is actually on the album, but this is the remixed version by DJ Swame, featuring Birmingham legend in the form of Mr. Apache Indian. This is Peter Andre, Apache Indian. I think you know the song, and it is.
1: This is this week's Boom Selection. Boom, selection, boom, selection, boom, selection, boom. Selection.
0: You'll recognize it. Remix.

0: Swami on Padoki right there, Peter Andre and Apache Indian and a Mysterious Girl 2026. All right, time to give you a little sprinkle some grime, all right? Love this guy. A.R., Birmingham's finest. Alongside Jet Rider. Let's give you a little mini mix, okay?
1: One thing is in the air and... Job gets stupid, this one will make you dance to the music. Do the molten arrow like Cupid, one finger's in the air and... Job gets stupid, this one will make you dance to the music. Do the molten arrow like Cupid, one finger's in the air and...

Shaky. We've got Silencer on the way as well, and then we're going to get into some hip-hop, okay? It's a Denko Experience right here on your number one station. You're right here. Your little sprinkle, yeah?

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0: go Sven.
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0: Wait till then, rule boy.

Elaine and Love Again. How you doing? So at the Reggae Showcase right now. I love this song. Been playing this for a while now. It's formerly one half of China Black. He's the black bit.

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3: 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It's called Island Man.

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0: 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Aight.
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Can't clown me. 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
1: Class, it's been reported that if we keep using water like we are now, by 2055 we could be short by 5 billion litres a day.
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0: Zaga, this is Beanie Man, and this one is for the old and the young. If you want to hear the greatest and the latest and the nicest and the oldest and the best music, just tune in. Zaga, Zaga, sound now, now. 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That, double, diddle, diddle, that, double, book.
1: Genesis.

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Did my first album at age 10. Now I'm 50-something, I'm still doing the same thing. So, thank you all. I got 187 number one songs, so I'm just going to do this one. Okay.

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Yeah, man, you don't know DJ Power Cat, man, the whole world rock, man. You know, say Admiral Lace endorse it. And we have said the big youth, the champion youth, you know, say DJ Power. Hey!

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I was home, man.

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Yo, this is Sweet Sweet Coco, till I'm saying Power Cat is live and direct on the radio. Big up! Big up! Roots Vibration Crew on a nose on a large every time, see? A Sweet Coco tea, so that man, keep it locked. Power Cat!

Peas. That's Dolly Parton, queen of country and western. My name is Power Cat. You're locked into Genesis Radio. Original Genesis up in your premises. We're inside where you reside. Your house, your homes, your place of work, all your dwellings. So what are you doing? The hiding, the washing, rubbing down the skirting board.

done by The Real Thing. Don't know if you remember the group from Liverpool called The Real Thing. They appeared on a TV show called New Faces with Derek Hobson. They had judges like Tony Hatch, Mickey Mouse. Listen, I show him at age now. Hey, remember? Wanna remember?

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I just have these little flashbacks. 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

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Anyone for an ice cream? Do love this track. 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
1: 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Not played many today, so let me feature the first one for this evening. 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

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Remember, next week we'll have the phone lines up and running. 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Original Genesis up in your premises. We're inside where you reside. In your homes. Your work. All your dwellings. We're there. All over you like a rash. Tell you.

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1: 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Log out.

And people, catch me here each and every Tuesday between the hours of 8 and 11. Some great music. Next week we'll have the phone lines. Also, we'll be doing Name the TV Theme, where I play you a song from a TV theme. And all you gotta do is name the TV program and theme that the music is from. So we do all that next week. We have the phone lines going next week. We have some good music next week. More good music.

friend to tell a friend to tell a friend, so on and so forth. Right here is where it's at on Tuesday from 8 until 11. Also, 24th of October, catch me down there at a place called Oldham, the West Indian Centre, Primrose Bank, that's Oldham. It's Big People's Night Out Part 2. That's me. That's me, that's me, that's me, that's me. It's a horror promotion presents Big People's Night Out Part 2. Primrose Bank, Oldham. Music on the night by Hot Wax Sound. Also

Council. Make sure you get down there. That's the 24th of October. It's a place called Oldham. West Indian Centre, Primrose Bank, Oldham. Don't quite have the postcode. Don't quite have a reading glass. Anyway, get yourself down there, 24th of October. Failing that, listen to me right here, each and every Tuesday between the hours of 8 and 11. I say, next week we'll have the phone lines ready, up and running.

TV program, you guess, title. That's what we does from next week, right here. And I said shouts out to all of my radio colleagues. Type Mikey Dunn, the man with the plan, Jazzy P, type Boss, Chicken Judge.

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4: 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You come to mighty sound called Roots Vibration that uplift the nation with positive vibration. Now we got to say Power Cat and Mustek and the messenger of Kabbalah. 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

thanks and praise to the Holy One of creation. You come to mighty sound called Roots Vibration that uplift the nation with positive vibration. 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

0: 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Last one from me, Guidance Addiction, till next week.
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0: Next week, phone lines will be up and running. Also, we got Name the TV theme and all the good stuff. So catch me next week. If you can't be good, be careful. Remember, Tuesday, 8 till 11. Guidance.
3: 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You don't know. We don't go from there. We give thanks and praises. All right. Anyway,

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0: Plus, an incredible lineup featuring Brent Anson, Mabunje, Simon Solomon, Queen Nefertiti, African Elegance, Laverne Brown, Alicia Shantilouk, Clive Anderson and guests, our resident African drummers, and open mic. 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
1: 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There are live performances from Mike Anthony and Claire Angel. 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And the best DJs from across the UK. Grandfather Sweet Touch, Kenny B, Mikey D, Levi Washington, Tyrone.

Follow at Love and Rock Weekender on all the socials for the third year running. Levi Washington and Hot 92 Radio present Love and Rock, the Big People Weekender, from the 10th to 13th of September in Lloret de Mar, Spain. It's Rankin.

born on the 28th of August 1955 in Honor, down there in Jamaica, see, in Yemen. Barry Ammon will be celebrating his 71st birthday this coming Friday. So, new musical mini showcase of Mr. Barry Ammon for all the

But he feels it, knows it. And I definitely felt it, so I know it. Oh, we're going on for real. Yeah, man. The voice of Mr. Barry's Amigo. One more before we go for the all-important advert break. Yeah, and yes, featuring Barry Simon, taking it up right up until around midnight. See, another one.

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0: plus an incredible lineup featuring Brent Anson, Mabunje, Simon Solomon, Queen Nefertiti, African Elegance, Laverne Brown, Alicia Shantilouk, Clive Anderson and guests, our resident African drummers, and open mic. 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
1: 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Be there, be there.
3: Yeah, be there, this coming Saturday, yeah man, down in West Bromwich, yeah man, Regional School Reunion, yes, definitely, gotta be there, yeah man, yours should be there, alongside the Orthodox Love Music Machine, Big John, Jaco, Melody, Rassman, Olipa, yeah man, Gaddafi, Trophies, yeah. All be there Saturday. Also Saturday, man, we have to look at it, get together. Family get together with my mom for 93rd birthday. Yeah, man, the children and grandchildren, the meal with my mother, you know? Before we go over there to West Bromwich. Yes, it's the last weekend of the holiday. The last bank holiday as well before this. We have all in October, ain't it? Yeah, I have another holiday in October, but this is the last big summer holiday. Finish. Next week, it's back to school. I've got the school uniform ready for the youth them. Some of them not afraid. Some of them the school for not ready. Some of them more than ready to go back to school. So, whichever way, them have to go back to school. Next week, it all starts. And you know, it starts getting a bit darker than it normally is. I should start getting a bit darker already, because normally get dark about 9 o'clock. But when September comes, I could get dark a bit. Yeah, the darkness soon coming again, Panway. Anyway, as I said, I'm going to be playing some berries right up until midnight, because this week berries will be celebrating its Earth Strong scene. It's 71st Earth Strong. Yeah, man. Happy Earth Strong to berries. I mean, every Earth Strong to Mama Salmon. She would have been 92 this coming Thursday. May she rest in peace. Emily, the team is Salmon Seen. Anybody celebrating birthday? Happy birthday to you as well. Let me take this one from Berries.

Saint Kitts and Nevis Heritage Day out on Sunday over there mostly. See them at a wonderful time. Saint Kitts and Nevis Heritage Day. Big up all the people who was over there. Nice weather here. Nice people.

Well, about 20 minutes more of some Beres Ammon scene. Yeah, mini showcase of Beres Ammon celebrating his 71st birthday this coming Thursday. Send this one out to our mom. Yeah, man and mother. See, she celebrated her 93rd birthday. She says, having a meal with all her children, grandchildren. Say, grandchildren, great-grandchildren. Yeah, sure, says about 80, 90 grandchildren she have. Something or something like that, mommy. Yeah, yeah, yeah. All right, nothing wrong. The whole way, yeah, mommy, nice.

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You are running away with the music. 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Let me see if there is a slight technical problem with that one. Let me try again on the other side. If it's so, then I'll find something else.

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I know I can count.

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Let me take another one. I said two more. All right, let me squeeze in two more. Let's squeeze it. I can't go without playing this one. Mr. Bells, Simon alongside the Wicker Man. Well, that ain't playing. All right, let me play this one. I will play that one. Let me play this one first.

Yes, yeah. Me day again. After a long while. But me day again. Back on the radio. Yeah, a couple of weeks of being away, like kind of chilling out and you know, and all the things. Yeah, me day again. Beres Ammen and Wicked Man. Yeah, man, that was the final one from the Beres Ammen showcase. And on the behalf of myself and the people of Birmingham and the world of reggae music, we salute you, Beres Ammen, and wish you a happy 71st birthday this coming Thursday. Yeah, man, lovely vibes and energy in the music industry. Yeah, man, put reggae music live on the map. So big up yourself, Mr. Beres Ammen, this coming Thursday on your Earth Strong. Yeah, man, Friday, the 29th, he will be celebrating his 71st birthday. Yeah, man. Mum will be celebrating her 93rd birthday on Saturday. What will Michael Jackson miss? Yeah, Michael Jackson. Soon come to that. Boy, matter. Years go on, and when young people pass, kind of, oh, yes, we know the time in the past, but this month is, yeah, it's August the 29th as well, yes. And also, Miss Salman celebrating Emily Erstrong this coming Thursday. May she rest in peace. We'll have been celebrating her 92nd Erstrong. So, to the family, you know, prayers and thoughts are with you all, yeah, in the time of, you know, the passing of her mother. And things have got all strong, and you know, said the whole of the day before on the scene, Nova and Earthspec. Yes, it is now 25 minutes to 1 o'clock, 25 minutes to 1 o'clock, I'll be here till 1 o'clock. Yes, I'm my niece, my granddaughter, I should say, her 10th birthday. Yes, Olivia celebrated her 10th birthday. Matthew, my son, related to you as well. And anyone else celebrating a birthday this month, happy belated or happy birthday to you on the scene. Right, last half an hour, we're juggling like, let's take this one from Dennis Brown.

track called the musical Heat Wave, out of the voice of Dennis Brown. I know when it comes to Dennis Brown, just can't play one Dennis Brown just like that. So let's take a time and feature another one out of Mr. Dennis Emmanuel Brown. No, wasn't that one. This one. Sorry, my apologies. This one.

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